0: Brittany, before you go, there's something I want you to have.
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17: Top stories this hour. The Conservatives say the clock is ticking for Andy.

0: faced millionaires, urging Andy Burnham to impose higher taxes on extreme wealth. The group says a 2% tax on fortunes above £10 million could raise £24 billion a year for public services and reducing inequality. The UK has temporarily withdrawn its remaining diplomatic staff from Iran as the conflict with the US continues to escalate. It comes as America carried out a 12th consecutive night of airstrikes. The US and Saudi Arabia have signed a landmark agreement on peaceful nuclear cooperation. It paves the way for a long-term partnership on civilian nuclear energy. More than three quarters of UK airports raised or introduced drop-off fees for drivers in the past year. The RAC found the average cost has increased by a third. It discovered Gatwick and Stansted charged the most at £10 for 10 and 15 minutes respectively. Rod Dennis from the motoring organisation says it's disappointing.
1: We do understand airports need to bring in revenue to keep flight costs low and to manage the limited space they've got. But if free, convenient drop-off zones can be found in airports right across the world, why not here in the UK?
0: Weight loss and diabetes drugs may be linked to a higher risk of hair loss. Researchers analysed data from around 50,000 people and found rates of alopecia were higher among those taking medicines such as Mounjaro and Wegovy. From Sky News, I'm Daisy Steele.
2: All right, thank you, Tim. Welcome to Thursday's Early Breakfast, July the 23rd, and this is David Francis. Something chilled from The Cars coming soon, and a good sing-along from Summer 91 from Amy Grant.

Early breakfast from Nation Radio, Travis Singh. Oh, by the way, it's Fran Healy's birthday today. Happy birthday, Fran. He's 53. Slash from Guns N' Roses, 61. Daniel Radcliffe, 37. Is that all he is? And Mimi Webb is 26 today, Thursday, July 23rd. World Whale and Dolphin Day, and it's day two of the Commonwealth Games in Glasgow. More about that a little bit later on. Taylor Dane and Rod Stewart coming soon first. Lewis Capaldi and Nation. Oh,

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0: She's my favourite. Belinda Carlisle, Leave a Light On, More Like This on The Nation 80s Takeover, midday today. 7 days a week, midday till one. Great 80s songs like that. Early breakfast for Thursday morning, it's 4:30.
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0: 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This week, £400,000. 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Who's the first person you tell? 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You can win the money tomorrow afternoon on Drive Time. It's the easiest game in the world. You can play it now even when you're half asleep. 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

0: Back in the early to mid-90s, Ace of Base made more money for the Swedish economy than Volvo and Saab put together. Although saying that, most things made more money for the Swedish economy in the 90s than Saab. Ace of Base, All That She Wants on Early Breakfast. I'll leave that with you. Tonight, Wyn Evans back on with the happy hour every night now from 7 till 8. 60 minutes of great music and fun and positivity and great songs as well, just to put you in a good mood for this evening with Nathaniel Car Sales. If you want to get in touch, by the way, you can email Wyn through the Free Nation Player app. Tell him your song, who you want to hear it for, whether you're a proud mum or a proud dad or you've got somebody to celebrate. It's all about great songs and great positivity with Wyn Evans. Straight after Drive Time tonight, 7 till 8 at Wales Nation Radio, with more of the best variety of hits before 5. And if you're in the mood for a sing-along, I've got just the thing next. Nation
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0: early breakfast of nation. The Taylor Swift fans aren't happy. They've not seen one photo or a movie or a video or anything from the wedding, which was what? Getting on for 3 weeks ago now? That'll be a documentary. That'll be out in time for Christmas. I guarantee it. Taylor Swift, I knew it, I knew you. It's nearly 5 o'clock. 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
13: The top stories this hour. Plans to release thousands of prisoners early in September have been put on hold following a political backlash. The Prime Minister's ordered a review following concerns some violent offenders, including two of PC Andrew Harper's killers, could benefit from the scheme. Prison governors have reportedly been told to pause preparations while ministers reconsider the proposals. Former Justice Secretary David Gawke says the strain on prisons still has to be addressed.
14: When you start to look at the prison overcrowding crisis that the country faced a year or so ago, it was necessary to take action and come forward with proposals that address

0: It paves the way for a long-term partnership on civilian nuclear energy. Beatles fans on a sightseeing tour of Liverpool have had the surprise of a lifetime. The Magical Mystery Tour bus pulled up alongside a car carrying Sir Paul McCartney, who waved to passengers as they recognised him. Tour guide Tony Curley says it was a moment no one will ever forget.
1: We stopped at the lights and the driver Neil said, "It's Paul McCartney." So I was talking on the microphone and I went, "Paul McCartney?" So everyone behind was saying, "Oh, he's only joking." And I said, "No, it really is Paul McCartney. And not only that, he's on a Zoom to Ringo Starr." One of them real magical moments.
0: And more than 3,000 athletes arrive in Glasgow for the start of the 2026 Commonwealth Games later today. From Sky News, I'm Daisy Smith.
2: Just after five, welcome to Early Breakfast. If the alarm has just gone off, welcome to Thursday, 23rd of July, with Shakira and Michael McDonald coming soon after Chris Rea. Nation.

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5:15, Nation Radio's early breakfast morning. Thanks for picking us out today. I'm David Francis. Most areas remaining dry today. Plenty of sunshine. Cloudier in the far north with some showers possible. Warm inland, cooler obviously towards the coast, and looking nice for the next couple of days as well. Christina Aguilera coming soon. First, this is new. Take That, Sweet July, Nation Radio.

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Gimme Gimme, in excess as well. Need You Tonight, more like that on the Nation 80s Takeover. 12 till 1 today. From Nation, and this is David Francis, thanks for picking us out. Day 2 of the Commonwealth Games in Glasgow. In showbiz today, Robbie Williams has announced 2 massive shows in the UK and Ireland for next year. And Adele said she's going to swap ballads for a brand new music style. Although, why would you do that? Because the ballads is what's made you the money. Or am I missing something?

0: forever, you know. Cue and Cry, Labour of Love on Nation. Make me a winner. 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Tomorrow, we're giving away £400,000 on Nation's Make Me a Winner. I said this the other day. I said two things the other day. Firstly, try and work out how long it would take you to earn £400,000. How many years? Right. Now's the time to play. I've also got a mate that his dream is when he earns a lot of money or wins a lot of money, whether it's on Make Me a Winner or whatever, he wants to go into a pub and just shout, "Drinks are on me," like the Milky Bar kid. And then he also wants to go into a KFC and just say, "I'll have everything you've got," and clear the place out. It's the small things. So if you want to win the money, here's what you need to do. 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
1: 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Are you?

0: Bruno Mars, I Just Might from Nation Radio across Wales with the best variety of hits. Thanks for listening. Back on for early breakfast tomorrow morning from 4, and it's Angela J with Wales' biggest breakfast show after 6. Nation
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13: Their top stories this hour. It's a big day for the First Minister, as he's expected to meet the new Prime Minister later. Rena Piodworth and Andy Burnham will reportedly hold talks following an introductory call earlier this week. It comes as the new Welsh secretaries told us Labour hasn't been good enough in government. Stephen Kinnock says Mr Burnham is the right leader for the UK, though.
14: I hear what people are saying, and we haven't been good enough. I think it's absolutely clear, probably dating back to the Brexit referendum in 2016.
13: The Welsh Government triggered crisis arrangements with no helicopters available to fight wildfires. It says urgent discussions are underway with the UK government about bringing in aerial support. Firefighters are dealing with a number of blazes, including one in Blaenavon, affecting an area the size of 300 football pitches. And it comes as parts of Wales are set to enter drought status today. This month's average rainfall's down 95% compared to usual levels, causing problems for wildlife and farmers. Natural Resources Wales will update later.

0: and Razorlight have revealed they almost gave the song away that became their only UK number one. The band asked their publishers to sell America to other artists, but nobody wanted it.
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0: A dry day across Wales with plenty of sunshine, highs of 27. That's the latest. I'm Tom Priest.
3: Good morning. An emoji I need in my life is dropping soon. More on this on the way. In the meantime, to kickstart us this Thursday morning, it's Janet Jackson.

0: 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It's Angela J.
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1: Welcome. Nation Wales, Prince and Kiss, and apparently the Guinness World Record for the longest kiss is 58 hours and 35 minutes and 58 seconds. It's a very long one, isn't it? You'd have to really love being next to them for that long. 58 hours! Ella Langley now, Cheers in Texas. It's a long, long time, isn't it?

0: Station Wales. Good morning. Friend of mine was in school the other day and they were learning about different like fruits and vegetables, and some of the school children did not even know what a cucumber was. I thought that was absolutely shocking. Absolutely shocking. That was not in Wales, I will add, but still shocking, isn't it? Absolutely shocking. So yeah, a cucumber. Now we do have the cucumber emoji on our phone, but we'll now have a pickle emoji on our phone. The question is, as adults, will we be able to identify between the pickle and the cucumber? Because they do look very similar. If you look closely though, the pickle has got the little dots on it. So yeah, there's some new ones though coming. One I'm very excited about because I'll definitely get you set off if the sunshine continues. And that is a net with a handle. I'm using it daily to sift out of the paddling pool the dead flies or the grass that's in there. Yeah, are you? Are you? So that'll be quite handy. An eraser will be one of the new emojis too. A meteor as opposed to a comet. A lighthouse amongst others, including a monarch butterfly as opposed to the non-specifying butterfly. There's quite a lot, I think, of emojis that will be dropping on our phone, and that will happen in September of this year. Right, stay with me. We've got Panic at the Disco on the way and the Ponderer for us soon. Nation Radio
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11: 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I'm celebrating finding my glasses. 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Put the kettle on, pop a cork, and listen to the show with our friends at Nathaniel Cars in Bridgend, Cardiff, Cwmbran, and Swansea. It's the happy hour!

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2: Good morning. Moving for the M449 to the Caldra with no delays for the Brynglas tunnels. And it's coping well on all approaches. Cardiff on the move for Gabalva, Leckwith, Llanedin interchanges and Newport Road. There's no delays for the Vale of Glamorgan. It's moving around Culverhouse Cross. And it's coping well for Romlachan and Tab, beneath for Bathalbet and Bridgend. Swansea moving well with the usual delays for Fabian Way and Oystermouth Road moving in the city centre. Also coping well for Gowerton and across Lochaber Bridge. I'm Hannah Cox.
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0: across Wales, happy Thursday. Welcome to Nation Radio. Are you ready to get involved in this morning? Yeah? Turn your brain on.
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0: So a man was born in 1955 and died in 1955. And he was 95 years old when he died. How is this possible? Let me know on the WhatsApp. 07740 938 500. Think about this. A man was born in 1955 and died in 1955. He was 95 years old when he died. How is that possible? Don't overthink it and think slightly. Don't think of initially what you're thinking, because you will be sat there like, did I just say that? Yes, I did. A man was born in 1955 and died in 1955. He was 95 years old when he died. How is that possible? Let me know. 07740 938 500 on the WhatsApp. That's 07740 938 500. You're very welcome to WhatsApp me. Here's

0: UB40. What a song. Nation Wales, Good Morning Fantasy. Really upgrading your summer, do you? 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
0: Imagine upgrading the Summer Kids Club and swapping for a whole summer off with the family. Yeah? You don't need to go to Kids Club tomorrow, kids. Just imagine we're all going away and we're going away for the rest of the summer. How amazing. Now, tomorrow is the day that you could fully transform your whole summer, quite literally. We've got a scorching £400,000 that could be dropping in your bank account, quite literally. 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
5: The M4 is moving well. 49 to the Caldera, no delays for the Bryngelas tunnels. Approaches are on the move for the 4119 to Miskin, for the A470 to Coryton interchange, and it's coping well with no delays for Neath for Talbot or Bridgend. Swansea moving for the city centre for Oystermouth Road, Mumbles Road, Fabian Way and Key Parade. Moving well for Gowerton, no delays for the Victoria Road roundabout on the A484, and clear so far for Gower Road, Sketty Cross. I'm Hannah Cox.
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0: Fleetwood Mac and Dreams. Prulise may be having more of them. Yes, she's had something written into her contract, which is pretty cool. If you haven't yet heard, I'll tell you inside the next 10 minutes or so.
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0: Good morning to Leah in Gowerton. Hello. A man was born in 1955 and died in 1955. He was 95 years old when he died. How is that possible? And Leah says, was 1955 the room number? Maybe in the hospital or something. Yep. Spot on. 1955 was the room number. So he was born in 1955 and he died in 1955. That's why it was possible, not the year. Aha! Welcome, happy Thursday. Here's Wham now on Nationwide.

0: Ray, we love that. Nation Wales, good morning. So Prulise has had written in her contract at the age of 86 that she wants a snooze. Yeah, she wants a snooze for a little hour while she's working. I don't blame her. At the end of the day, she's 86. She's now put a 60-minute snooze clause into her contract. She's told her lawyers to do it, and they're actually doing it. It's happening. Good on her. Who's up for a nana nap? Nation
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15: The top stories this hour. On the day the First Minister is set to meet the new Prime Minister, a senior Labour politician is telling us Sandy Burnham wants to support Wales. Rhina Pureworth and the PM will reportedly hold talks later following an introductory call earlier this week. New Welsh Secretary Stephen Kinnock says Mr Burnham understands Wales.
16: What he brings is an understanding that we need to bring our country together. For far too long, wealth and talent and resources have been going into London and the South East, and we need to rebalance that.
15: The Welsh Government triggered crisis arrangements with no helicopters available to fight wildfires. It says urgent discussions are underway with the UK Government about bringing in aerial support. Firefighters are dealing with a number of blazes, including one in Blaenavon, affecting an area the size of 300 football pitches. And it comes as parts of Wales are set to enter drought status today. This month's average rainfall's down 95% compared to usual levels. Natural Resources Wales will update later. Now, months of tough training and dedication have all led to this moment for Team Wales. The squad's ready to join thousands of athletes as the Commonwealth Games kicks off in Glasgow later. Former Swansea RFC player Harrison Walsh is competing in the discus.
17: Team Wales is much more like a team environment, which is amazing. I think a lot of the sports come together.

0: A dry day across Wales with plenty of sunshine, highs of 27. That's the latest. I'm Tom Preece.
1: Well, good morning. Hello to Joe, who's heading to Bilthwells this morning. If you're off to the Royal Welsh Show, then do let me know. I'm Angela J.

0: all together now. Smile. Welcome, Nation Radio Wales. Hope you're having a wonderful summer. Why I'm called Auntie Lala on the way soon, it's true. I know, it's really true. For the moment, though, are we ready to do this, yeah? What's going
1: on? Nation Radio.
0: No longer in control. It sounds like the plot of a Hollywood blockbuster, but it looks like the AI is more in control. Yeah, it's broken out of its electronic prison and hacking into a private company. Sounds quite frightening. The air show is happening this weekend in Swansea. Don't forget, Royal Welsh is going on in Bilth Wells. If you are going to that today, do let me know where you're going, what you're doing. Today is Thursday. Maybe you've got to stay off work to have a slightly longer weekend break, which would be nice. Bodyguard continues at the Wales Millennium Centre in Swansea. And if you've got some fun, exciting plans, let me know. 07740 938 500. Here's Olivia Dean. Love this.

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1: Imagine upgrading the Summer Kids Club and swapping for a whole summer off with the family. Yeah? 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Just imagine we're all going away and we're going away for the rest of the summer. 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Now, tomorrow is the day that you could fully transform your whole summer, quite literally. 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
7: The M4 is moving well, 49 to Cardiff Gate. All approaches are on the move with no problems for the 4119 to Miskin, for the A470 to Coryton at 32, moving for the 465 to Llandossy at 43. Cardiff coping well for Gabalba, Leckwith and Llanedin interchanges. There's no delays for Newport Road. Coping well for Neath for Batalba to Ambridge End, and Swansea on the move for Oystermouth Road, Mumbles Road, Fabian Way and Key Parade. On the move for Gowerton and across at Lecher Bridge. I'm Hannah Cox.
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Nation Wales, good morning. It was going to be hotter, I think, today and tomorrow than it actually is, but only talking by a degree or two. Highs today, we're looking at 26 and 26 tomorrow in the capital. It's a lovely temperature, really, isn't it? Are we longing for those late 20s, early 30s to come back, or are we happy as they are? Because to be fair, we have been very lucky so far, haven't we, with the weather? Very lucky indeed. Happy Thursday to you. Powerball officially landed in the UK. I bought a few lines on

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0: It's a random one, I know. 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Sounds like one of the Teletubbies, doesn't it?
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0: Did you know that the average plastic bag is only used for 12 minutes, but it takes up to 1,000 years to biodegrade? Shocking, really. That'll make you want to use a bag more than once, won't it? One of those recyclable bags, ideally. Music with a strong beat can stimulate brain waves, which improve concentration. Did you know that? Even after you stopped listening to it, the benefits can still be there and found. And finally, the word car comes from the Latin word carus, meaning two-wheeled wagon. Probably pronounced carus. Makes more sense.
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16: Moving on the M4, no delays, 49 to the Coldra. It's coping well for the Bryngelles tunnels. Approaches are busy now though for Edge Road, the 467 to 28 to Deeger Park. Slow for the 4119 to Miskin, and there's long delays for the A470 to Corriton Interchange. The 465, that's slow to Llandarcy at 43. And it's busy for Swansea in the city centre for Oystermouth Road, Mumbles Road, Fabian Way and Key Parade. Moving for Gowerton at the Victoria Road roundabout. I'm Hannah Cox.
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Have you scrolled through your Facebook yet and seen so many of your friends are actually on their Hollybobs? I know, even Adele is on her Hollybobs too. I mean, why am I saying even Adele? Of course Adele and the super celebrities are on their Hollybobs. Why would they not be? It's the summer holidays, of course. She's sunbathing with her friend, who happens to be the fashion designer and the filmmaker, Tom Ford, by the way. She's been swimming. Yes, she has. And enjoying the sunshine on the Amalfi Coast. She's been using the kayak. Oh, yes. And then getting back to her yacht. It's a very glamorous holiday, the Amalfi Coast in Italy. A little bit more glamorous than Barry Island, although there's nothing wrong with Barry Island and the gorgeous beaches that we have here in Wales, including Caswell Bay and Rasili. And we are just lucky, aren't we? Because we've got so many beautiful beaches that we can enjoy because we have such gorgeous weather. But if a holiday is what you're really dreaming of, so you can lay there and have cocktails, brought to you and fanning your face, we have £400,000 that you could be winning tomorrow right here. Details coming up after 8. In the meantime, it's Maroon 5. I know.

0: Nathan Wales, good morning. Maybe you're having a slightly lazier start to your Thursday because you're off work, kids are off, and you're just having one of those days where you haven't yet decided where you're going and what you're doing. That is precious, isn't it? That is very precious. If you are rushing to still get the kids to camps and you're going to work, then have a lush one. Also, is it a tea or coffee first thing in the morning? Is it a shower or a cuppa first thing in the morning? Sometimes you get out of bed and you're like, gotta have coffee first. Or sometimes you're like, I've got to have my shower first. Is there something that you do every morning without fail and it's always rigid? Because I'm not like, has to be coffee then shower, or has to be shower then coffee. It's like either or. I don't really mind. I think it just depends on how I wake up. You know, it's like that whole thing, fan on all night or just before you go to sleep. I don't like it on all night because the noise. But my son is now, oh, leave it on, Mum, leave it on. I want it on all night long. I love it. I love the breeze. So, your morning routine. Feel free to share it with me. 077-4093-8500. And the other one is teeth before or after breakfast. That's a big one, apparently, that's fueling debate across the country. Nation Radio.
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4: The top stories this hour. It's a big day for the First Minister as he's expected to meet the new Prime Minister later. Rina Bjorworth and Andy Burnham will reportedly hold talks following an introductory call earlier this week. It comes as the new Welsh secretaries told us Labour hasn't been good enough in government. But Stephen Kinnock says Mr Burnham is the right leader for the UK though.
5: Probably dating back to the Brexit referendum in 2016, British politics since then has been characterised by a huge amount of churn and change.
4: Meanwhile,

0: football pitches. It comes as parts of Wales are set to enter drought status today. This month's average rainfall's down 95% compared to usual levels. It's causing problems for wildlife and farmers. Natural Resources Wales will update us later. Now, after months of training and hard graft, the wait is finally over for Team Wales. They're among thousands of athletes competing in the Commonwealth Games in Glasgow, which gets underway later. Former Swansea RFC player Harrison Walsh wants a medal in the discus.
1: Actually, Wales really represents the people around me and my family and the communities that I'm from.
0: And Razorlights have revealed they nearly gave away the song that became their only UK number one. The band asked their publishers to sell America to other artists, but nobody wanted it.
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0: A dry day across Wales with plenty of sunshine, highs of 27. That's the latest. I'm Tom Preece.
4: Nation Radio. Happy Thursday and good morning. It's just after 8. I'm Angela J with a tune from Phil Collins. On the way, you're going to want to sing along to and classic from the Spice Girls. So you ready?

looks like Gary Barlow is feeling a little bit blue after being on tour. I think he's missing it. I mean, there was a video of him singing his new one, and I'm like, hello, Gary. Hello. Look, come to Wales, Gary. We'll give you a Welsh welcome, won't we? We would give you a Welsh welcome. You can do another show in the park. You're more than welcome anytime. Noel Gallagher's got a lot to smile about. I tell you what, he is quite literally, along with his brother Liam, they have got such amazing success. You know the album, What's the Story, Morning Glory? It is basically the biggest selling original album of all time, based on UK sales and streaming data. Just amazing. We talked about Adele before 8 and how she's in Italy enjoying some downtime, which is good because she's going to be very busy. She's been working on this new movie, which is actually coming out in autumn with Tom Ford, Cry to Heaven, the movie. And now the headline is that she could be set to showcase another forte, being an opera singer. We will look forward to that, won't we? We will indeed. Harry Styles has cancelled a gig just hours before he's due on stage. A mysterious health issue. Apparently had to pull out of a gig with a packed crowd in Brazil, which obviously he wasn't too happy about either. Welcome to Thursday, 23rd of July. Today is World Whale and Dolphin Day, and it's going to be another beautifully warm one. Not too crazy hot either. It's lovely. 26 degrees in Cardiff. Not bad for the summer holidays. They say the whole

0: Nation Wales, thank you for choosing us on this gorgeous Thursday. Hello to Hayley, who's back from Bill Swells, where she's been the last few days. And a beach day is calling today. You enjoy. Of course, the Royal Welsh Show is still on today. If you're going, enjoy.
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0: Now, in the dark winter months, I'm all for keeping your Christmas tree up longer or having your twinkly, sparkling lights up early to late, because it can get depressing in the winter, can't it? But in the summer, and particularly the summer that we are lucky enough to be having right now, it's gorgeous. I couldn't imagine having my Christmas tree still up in this hot weather. But there is one Christmas mad mum who's already got her tree up and already bought most presents. And she plays festive music every single day, even in the summer. Despite Christmas now being months away, I'm still trying to get my head around the fact that in the shops, honestly, they are putting in the sale, like patio tables and chairs, and bringing out Halloween stuff. I'm like, what? I can't think about Halloween yet. It's only now the summer holidays. The girl's called Natalie. She's from East London. She's 40 and she loves Christmas so much that her tree never really comes down. She keeps it up all year. Honestly. She reckons that her early approach to it saves her fortune because she's able to get a lot in the sales, so she gets gifts when they're on offer, that kind of thing. She obviously thinks there's a lot of negativity in the world and Christmas is a chance to bring a little extra light and happiness into people's lives, and I couldn't agree with that more. However, when it's the summer holidays and the sun is shining, we're happy because it's the summer holidays, right? Imagine having your Christmas tree up now. Imagine it. I can't imagine it, that's the thing. I want a song suggestion, then not a Christmas song, please. And we'll get one on before 9. 07740938500. Let me know. Nation
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18: Good morning. Slow traffic for Abercorn and Caerphilly. Kellin Road is closed to full closure in both directions to a fallen tree between Cae Godland Street through to Torlai Street. And it's looking slow approaching the M4 still for the A470 to Coryton Interchange, with delays there back to Pontypridd. The 465 is slow to Llandarcy at 43. Swansea busy for Oystermouth Road in the city centre. It's also getting busier for Gowerton on the A484 and across Lacha Bridge.
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0: be a lovely Thursday. Another gorgeous day for the summer holidays. In Aberchan in Caerphilly, where Kilenin Road both ways from Kaigorland Street to Torlais Street, there's been a fallen tree, but traffic does seem to be coping pretty well through that stretch. In the meantime, how do you fancy winning a lot of money tomorrow? Tomorrow.
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0: Imagine upgrading the Summer Kids Club and swapping for a whole summer off with the family. Yeah? You don't need to go to Kids Club tomorrow, kids. Just imagine we're all going away and we're going away for the rest of the summer. How amazing. Now, tomorrow is the day that you could fully transform your whole summer, quite literally. We've got a scorching £400,000 that could be dropping in your bank account, quite literally. If you want to enter the draw right now, then do it for your chance to upgrade your summer. But don't sleep on it, because time really is running out. 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

0: remember booking tickets to see Alanis Morissette, and it wasn't long that I got to see her after she played Glastonbury, and for that reason and that reason alone, and I could be coming at this from completely the wrong angle, but Robbie Williams there, you heard him with Strong, he's been making headlines a lot lately. He's just announced two huge UK and Ireland outdoor shows for next year, and they both happen to take place the week after Glastonbury. So now my mind is thinking, is he going to be in the legend slot? Is he going to be at Glastonbury? And I think he will be. Tickets go on sale this coming Friday at 10 o'clock if you fancy going to see him in his gigs that he's going to be doing next year. And I reckon he will be at Glastonbury too. But that's, I don't know. I'm making it up. I don't know anything concrete at all. Nation
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17: The M4 is moving well, 49 through to Cardiff Gate. It is slow approaching though for the 465 to Llandarcy and for the A470 to Coryton Interchange. There's no change for Caerphilly and Abercorn. Cullenin Road is closed to a fallen tree. That closure is from Kaigorland Street to Todlai Street. And it's moving well for Cardiff now for Gabalda Interchange. Swansea is looking slow though for the city centre for Oystermouth Road, but moving for Gowerton. I'm Hannah Cox.
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Oasis, what a treat for us this Thursday morning. Roll with it from the iconic 95 album, What's the Story? Morning Glory, which has now been named the biggest selling album of all time. It's amazing. Also on the album, I mean, I could have easily played you Champagne Supernova. She's electric. Some might say, don't look back in anger. Wonderwall, there's so many on there, isn't it? That is why it is, of course, the best album, the biggest selling album. And they are, of course, just feeling like happy, happy, happy, happy, as you can well imagine, right now. Oh, yes. 1995, that was. What an album. And this is a tune as well. In the sunshine, highs of 26 today. Our topical tune very soon. We'll find out what that is. And if you're wishing like me, you could have won the Powerball last night. I did enter just after 11. I did, like, quite a few lines. I don't think I've won. I don't think anyone's won, have they? Make me a winner back tomorrow, though. Your chance to win 400

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0: So there's a Christmas mad mum called Natalie, lives in East London, loves Christmas songs, loves Christmas trees, decorations and present buying, and is already on top of everything, and the tree is up. I know, lights and everything. It's a bit early for that. Even I think it's a bit early for that, and I love everything to do with Christmas. So a song suggestion. I said, please don't come in with Christmas songs this morning. Hello to Joe, good morning. Wrapped up, Ollie Murs. Okay, just can't get enough, Depeche Mode. The Pointer Sisters, I'm so excited. Neil, that's a good shout. Hiya, Ange, how are you? I'm all right. Rob in Llandaff, how are you? It would be mad to play it in July, but I think it does sum up today's topical tune story. I wish it could be Christmas every day. But I wizard, I know it does, but I can't do it. Stephen Carfilly says, morning, Ange, how about Deja Vu by Beyonce for today's topical tune? It's not a bad shout, although did we play Beyonce a little bit earlier on? I think we did, didn't we? Can't wait another minute from Five Star. Or ready to go from Republica. Jackie. All right, look. Shall we do this one?

0: Artful Dodger. If you've got any idea on what the year is, let me know on the WhatsApp 07740938500. Breakfast
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16: The top stories this hour. On the day the First Minister's set to meet the new Prime Minister, a senior Labour politician's telling us Sandy Burnham wants to support Wales. Rhina Pjodworth and the PM will reportedly hold talks later following an introductory call earlier this week. New Welsh Secretary Stephen Kinnock says Mr Burnham understands Wales.
17: For far too long, wealth and talent and resources have been going into London and the South East, and we need to rebalance that.
16: Meanwhile, the PM's announced plans to cut business rates by 20% for pubs, clubs and live music venues. The government says it'll save the typical pub £1,100 a year, but it's set to cost government around £100 million a year. The Welsh Government triggered crisis arrangements with no helicopters available to fight wildfires. It says urgent discussions are underway with the UK government about bringing in aerial support. Firefighters are dealing with a number of blazes, including one in Blaenavon affecting an area the size of 300 football pitches. It comes, though, as parts of Wales are set to enter drought status later. This month's average rainfall's down 95% compared to usual levels. Natural Resources Wales will update us later. Now, months and months of training and dedication have all led to this moment for Team Wales. The squad's ready to join thousands of athletes as the Commonwealth Games kicks off in Glasgow later. Former Swansea RFC player Harrison Walsh is competing in the discus.
18: You know, the stuff like you all love Welsh cakes, you know, those kind of passionate things that can sound silly, but they mean a lot to us.
16: And Razorlights have revealed they nearly gave away the song that became their only UK number.

0808 500. The euro currency was established in this very year, and Rod Stewart and Rachel Hunter separated. Any idea? 0774093 8500. We've got the Artful Dodger and Craig David on the way, but first, from Fats and Small, it's this one.

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0: Nation Wales, good morning. Now, in this very year, this is big. This is big. This is really big at the box office.
1: I'm lost! Where's the light? It just went away. What do I do?
2: Help!
1: We'll be stuck here forever.
3: Do not panic. Do not panic. We are trained professionals. Now stay calm. We are going around the leaf.
1: Around the leaf? I don't think we can do that.
3: Oh, nonsense. This is nothing compared to the twig of 93.
0: Now, that was A Bug's Life. Did you go see it in the cinema? 077-4093-8500. WhatsApp me. Have a guess. Tell me your name, where you're from, what you think the year is. You can also voice note me. Hold the microphone button down. 077-4093-8500. Do it now. It's easy. Right, Shania Twain coming up.
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2: Let's go, girls.

drinking in LA, a whole hour of memories. It's Nation Radio Wales. Good morning. Now, there was a nationwide scaffolding shortage because 230 miles of scaffolding was being used to build Eden Project in Cornwall in this particular year. Do you remember? 077-40-938-500. Maloko. Oh, I remember this. I love this. Sing it back from what ear?

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0: 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Bad Girls. Oh, yes, it was big in this year. 07740938500. Stay with me. Ricky Martin and some TLC on the way.
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0: 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What year? Come on. 07740938500. WhatsApp me. Hold the microphone button down. Thank you very much for your guesses that have already been coming in. 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
0: Hello to Gary in Caerphilly. Good morning. Having a guess of the Golden Hour today, being 1999. Steve, hello. In Ponty's going for 1999. Hello to Kev and to Chinny, who are listening and enjoying the music. 1999. My house sale has just fallen through for the second time. Nothing to do with me or the house, just the joys of moving home. Hopefully, I'll get another buyer soon. That'll be third time lucky. Fingers crossed. It absolutely will, Nicola. Fingers crossed. Hello to Sue, who's going for the Millennium Bug 1999. Stephen, just been out walking the dog. Is it 1999, says Dan in Pembroke Dock? Is it? We'll find out very soon. Here's the Stereophonics on Nation Radio Wales.

0: Nation Wales, good morning. We've got Tears for Fears and Sister Sledge on the way from midday with Nation 80s Takeover here. If you love your 80s, don't miss that. Right now, though, we had music from the 90s, and it was the final one in this decade. The year being, and well done if you got it right, 1999. Mark Franklin's looking after you next. Have a great Thursday.
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14: The top stories this hour. It's a big day for the First Minister as he's expected to meet the new Prime Minister later. Rina Bjorworth and Andy Burnham will reportedly hold talks following an introductory call earlier this week. It comes as the new Welsh Secretary's told us Labour hasn't been good enough in government. But Stephen Kinnock says Mr Burnham is the right leader for the UK though.
15: The Brexit referendum in 2016, British politics since then has been characterised by a huge amount of churn and change.
14: Meanwhile, the PM's announced plans to cut business rates by 20% for pubs, clubs and live music venues. The government says the cut will save the typical pub £1,100 a year and it'll cost around £100 million a year. The Welsh Government triggered crisis arrangements with no helicopters available to fight wildfires. It says urgent discussions are underway with UK governments about bringing in aerial support. Firefighters are dealing with a number of blazes, including one in Blaenavon, affecting an area the size of 300 football pitches. It comes as parts of Wales are set to enter drought status today. This month's average rainfall's down 95% compared to usual levels. It's causing problems for wildlife and farmers. Natural Resources Wales will update us later. Now, after months of training and hard graft, the wait is finally over for Team Wales. They're among thousands of athletes competing in the Commonwealth Games in Glasgow, which gets underway later. Former Swansea RFC player Harrison Walsh wants a medal in the discus.
16: Actually, Wales really represents the people around me and my family and the communities that I'm from.
14: And Razorlight have revealed they nearly gave away the song that became their only UK number one. The band asked their publishers to sell America to other artists, but nobody wanted it.
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14: A dry day across Wales with plenty of sunshine, highs of 27. That's the latest. I'm Tom Preece.
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19: A very good morning. How are you? Hope you're having a really good Thursday so far. Just after 10, I'm Mark Franklin, and this is Nation Radio Wales, playing the Shapeshifters.

Welcome to Nation Radio Wales. Hello, Megan in Caerphilly. She says, hey, it's my sister Beth Ann's 30th birthday today. Can you give her a shout out and play something by her fave, Taylor Swift? Happy birthday, Bethan, for you, Opa Light. I had a-

0: Thank you so much for having us on and making us part of your Thursday. It's much appreciated.
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0: So today it is the 23rd of July. It is World Whale and Dolphin Day today. A few years ago, off the coast of Miami, I swam with dolphins. It really was an incredible experience. They're so friendly. Really hope I get to do that again at some point in the future. It was just so, so good. Hey, listen, if you didn't know already, the Nation Player is now on Fire TV, and we're celebrating this by giving away a 40-inch Fire TV worth almost £200. 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

Reese in Cardiff says, morning, Thursday is officially the new Friday in our office. So what is tomorrow then? Anyway, thank you for having Nation Radio Wales on. He says, I need a massive tune to get us through the morning. All right, how about this from Harry Styles?

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0: so good. Teddy Swims on Nation Radio Wales, and that is Mr. Know-It-All. Good morning. The time is almost 11. We'll get your news headlines updated in just a second, and then your soundtrack for Thursday will continue. I'm going to play you something from the catalogue of Sir Elton John.
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19: The top stories this hour. It's a big day for the First Minister as he's expected to meet the new Prime Minister later. Rina Bjorworth and Andy Burnham will reportedly hold talks following an introductory call earlier this week. It comes as the new Welsh Secretary's told us Labour hasn't been good enough in government. But Stephen Kinnock says Mr Burnham is the right leader for the UK though.
20: The Brexit referendum in 2016, British politics since then has been characterised by a huge amount of churn and change.
19: Meanwhile, the PM's announced plans to cut business rates by 20% for pubs, clubs and live music venues. The government says the cut will save the typical pub £1,100 a year and it'll cost around £100 million a year. The Welsh Government triggered crisis arrangements with no helicopters available to fight wildfires. It says urgent discussions are underway with UK government about bringing in aerial support. Firefighters are dealing with a number of blazes, including one in Blaenavon, affecting an area the size of 300 football pitches. It comes as parts of Wales are set to enter drought status today. This month's average rainfall's down 95% compared to usual levels. It's causing problems for wildlife and farmers. Natural Resources Wales will update us later. Now, after months of training and hard graft, the wait is finally over for Team Wales. They're among thousands of athletes competing in the Commonwealth Games in Glasgow, which gets underway later. Former Swansea RFC player Harrison Walsh wants a medal in the discus.
21: Actually, Wales really represents the people around me and my family and the communities that I'm from.
19: And Razorlights have revealed they nearly gave away the song that became their only UK number one. The band asked their publishers to sell America to other artists, but nobody wanted it.
14: 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Weather.
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19: A dry day across Wales with plenty of sunshine, highs of 27. That's the latest. I'm Tom Preece.
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24: It's just after 11 o'clock. I'm Mark Franklin. Hello, you are listening to Nation Radio Wales. Here's Elton John and I'm Still Standing.

You are listening to Nation Radio Wales. Hope you're having a really good morning so far. Hello, Lucy in Swansea. She says, happy Thursday. Craving the weekend already. Could you give a shout out to me and my girls, please? Lisa, Rachel and Tam. Hello. This is Somber and Homewrecker.

0: 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Make me a winner. 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What would be the first thing you would spend some of that money on? 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However you choose to spend the money, if you were to win, it's totally up to you. 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A round of drinks for everyone in the pub that you pop to. 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

0: 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Dave in Bridgend has been on. Says, working on the roof today and Nation Radio is keeping me completely sane. Well, thank you for having us on, Dave, and thank you for your message too. This is Lizzo.
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0: Loving that the use of synths in The Power of Love by Huey Lewis and the News works so well. Oh, by the way, that reminds me, this weekend on Nation Radio Wales, it is a synth pop weekend. We're going to be playing the big synth pop hits of the 80s. So think Pet Shop Boys, Duran Duran, Soft Cell, and loads more too. That'll be happening across Saturday and Sunday. Music coming next from Jimmy Nail.
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0: E-Music on Nation Radio Wales, this is Holly Humberstone, and that song is called White Noise. Nearly 12, news headlines on the way in just a few minutes, and then an hour of 80s tunes as we do another Nation 80s takeover until 1. And we're going to start today with a great choice of song for Gareth in Neath.
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0: The top stories this hour. On the day the First Minister's set to meet the new Prime Minister, a senior Labour politician's telling us Sandy Burnham wants to support Wales. Rhina Pjodworth and the PM will reportedly hold talks later following an introductory call earlier this week. New Welsh Secretary Stephen Kinnock says Mr Burnham understands Wales.
19: For far too long, wealth and talent and resources have been going into to London and the South East, and we need to rebalance that.
20: Meanwhile, the PM's announced plans to cut business rates by 20% for pubs, clubs and live music venues. The government says it'll save the typical pub £1,100 a year, but it's set to cost government around £100 million a year. The Welsh Government triggered crisis arrangements with no helicopters available to fight wildfires. It says urgent discussions are underway with the UK government about bringing in aerial support. Firefighters are dealing with a number of blazes, including one in Blaenavon, affecting an area the size of 300 football pitches. It comes, though, as parts of Wales are set to enter drought status later. This month's average rainfall's down 95% compared to usual levels. Natural Resources Wales will update us later. Now, months and months of training and dedication have all led to this moment for Team Wales. The squad's ready to join thousands of athletes as the Commonwealth Games kicks off in Glasgow later. Former Swansea RFC player Harrison Walsh is competing in the discus.
21: You know, the stuff that like you all love Welsh cakes, you know, those kind of passionate things that can sound silly, but they mean a lot to us.
20: And Razorlight have revealed they nearly gave away the song that became their only UK number one. The band asked their publishers to sell America to other artists, but nobody wanted it.
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20: A dry day across Wales with plenty of sunshine, highs of 27. That's the latest. I'm Tom Preece.
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24: This is Nation Radio Wales just after 12, which means it's time for another hour's worth of 80s hits on the Nation 80s Takeover. Starting with Queen and David Bowie for Gareth.

valid. Incombran says, counting down the minutes until 1 o'clock. That's when I can have my lunch. Could you help pass the time, please, with some Tears of Fears? That was for you. Everybody Wants to Rule the World on the Nation 80s Takeover from Nation Radio Wales. Laura in Port Talbot for you. Susie and the Banshees.

0: Daryl Hall and John Oates, Kiss on my list on today's Nation 80s Takeover at Nation Radio Wales for Jack and Dan in Newport. Jack says Dan is currently dragging his feet on site. Dan, please pull your weight.
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0: Not my words. Hello, this is Mark Franklin. 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

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Thank you for doing so. The Nation 80s Takeover is on, soundtracking your Thursday lunchtime. I'm Mark Franklin. Hello, Hannah in Cardiff. That was for you, Wet, Wet, Wet, and with a little help from my friends. To Swansea next, and we say hi to Callum, who wants this tune from the 70s.

0: Hello to Kieran, Gareth, Mark and Luke, who've just smashed out a cheeky gym session in their lunchtime from work, heading back to the office now, and wanted to hear the human leaks keep feeling fascination on today's Nation 80s Takeover. Thank you for your message, and thank you for having Nation Radio Wales on. I'm Mark Franklin. Hi, Becky and Neith. 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

0: 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I'm Mark Franklin. Have a great rest of your afternoon. News for One on the way next. Then Tony's here with music from Adele.
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17: The top stories this hour, Andy Burnham will meet the First Minister of Wales for the first time since becoming Prime Minister when he travels to Glasgow today. Further devolution is expected to be on the agenda. My Cymru leader, Rhinap Iorwerth, says he's keen to discuss how the two governments can work together as equal partners. The Welsh Secretary, Stephen Kinnock, has told us the new Prime Minister will support people across Wales.
21: Because he understands with his reindustrialisation agenda and with his devolution agenda that places like Wales, which have not had the deal that they should have had from the overall British economy for decades now, that needs to change, and we are turning that around.
17: Fire crews say a wildfire in Blaenavon, which has been burning for 4 days, now covers 220 hectares. That's the equivalent to around 300 football pitches. It comes as the Welsh Government says urgent discussions are underway with the UK Government about bringing in aerial support. Parts of Wales, meanwhile, are set to enter official drought status today, with rainfall down 95% compared to usual levels. A 60-year-old man from Haverford West is starting 7 years in prison for serious sexual offences. Alan Raymond Pyartz was found guilty of crimes against a teenage girl in a case dating back to 1988. Work's yet to start on Swansea's largest council house building project in decades. That's even though planning permission was granted more than a year and a half ago. It'll create 156 homes in Bonner Mine. The council says preparations are underway, but no start date has been confirmed. And Welsh athletes will be going for gold as the Commonwealth Games gets underway in Glasgow. More than 3,000 sports stars are taking part in 10 disciplines over the next 10 days. Here's Cardiff sprint star Jeremiah Azou.
22: Yeah, I'm super excited. To represent Wales is an honour every single time. I think if you ask a lot of Welsh athletes, we'd love to do it more. You've got to work so hard to get there.
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17: A dry day with sunny spells, feeling very warm with highs of 27 degrees Celsius. That's the latest. I'm Gavin Rutsen.
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26: Thank you for that. More great 80s from midday tomorrow, and good afternoon. I'm Tony Shepherd. We've got 90s after two this afternoon. Meantime, it's a big track from Adele, Rolling in the Deep, playing it.

Love it. Great track from Talk Talk. It's My Life on Nation Radio. How are you? Hope things are good with you. We'll get you through your afternoon with a fine selection of music. This guy off over in Europe doing a few dates on his current tour. He wowed the crowds at the British Summertime Concerts at Hyde Park in London. It's the mighty Lewis Capaldi, and this is Stay Love at Nation Radio. Oh.

0: Blondie and Call Me on Nation Radio. Hello, I'm Tony Shepherd. Today, on the 23rd of July, it's National Vanilla Ice Cream Day, which I am all over. It also combines with National Refreshment Day, celebrating summer cold drinks. I do love an iced coffee just lately. I really got into those, I won't lie. Right, we could be supersizing your summer. Have a listen to this. 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

Wowing the crowds just recently on their UK tour, the Kings of Leon and Use Somebody here on Nation Radio. Playing, of course, Leeds, Glasgow, Manchester as well. What a show they put on. Here's Pink, who also puts in the legwork on her live dates. I mean, she does full-on acrobatics. Here's Never Gonna Not Dance Again at Nation Radio.

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0: Taylor Swift, or I suppose we could call her Mrs. Kelsey. I used to have a Mrs. Kelsey who helped out at my school back in the day. Not the same one, clearly. I knew it, I knew you, from the soundtrack of Toy Story 5. Very cute indeed, that movie. Not just for kids, of course. Right, we'll get you up to date with your headlines for two, and then 30 minutes of Throwback Thursday 90s memories on Nation's Back to the 90s.
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3: Top stories this hour. Firefighters are continuing to battle a large wildfire in Blaenarvon, which has now spread across 220 hectares. South Wales Fire and Rescue says crews have now established a line around the fire's perimeter to contain the spread. Ongoing dry conditions have been hampering efforts. Assistant Chief Fire Officer Martin Ward-White says they're deploying a significant number of fire engines.
4: So South Wales Fire and Rescue Service were called to the Blaenarvon area to a wildfire on Sunday evening, and currently we have a significant number of resources in attendance, both traditional fire engines but also some of our specialist wildfire capability to be able to respond to this incident.
3: A friend of the Manchester synagogue attacker has been jailed for at least 17 years over a terror plot against a military base. Police have apologised over a potential missed opportunity to stop the Manchester attack. A family's paid tribute to a 75-year-old woman who's died after a crash in Cwmbran. Jacqueline Davis was seriously hurt earlier this month and passed away in hospital the following day. Her loved ones say they're devastated and are desperate for answers. Swansea's largest council house building project in years is yet to get underway, even though planning permission was given over 18 months ago. The scheme on Brokesbury Road in Bonham Mine will see 156 homes built, but there's still no confirmed start date. And the Commonwealth Games in Glasgow officially open tonight after uncertainty around the event's future. The city stepped in with a slimmed-down programme after the original hosts, Victoria in Australia, pulled out over spiralling costs. Cardiff sprinter Jeremiah Azu is representing Wales. He says he's ready to race.
5: Now in a day and age where standards are quite tough, so it's even more of an honour to be able to represent this country. And yeah, to go there, be competitive, leave your best on the track, it's all part of it. And I think as a Welsh athlete, that's everyone's dream going through their athletic journey.
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3: A dry day with sunny spells, feeling very warm with highs of 27 degrees Celsius. That's the latest. I'm Gavin Rutsen.
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6: Time to get our fix of throwback Thursday 90s here on Nation Radio. Very good afternoon to you. I'm Tony Shepherd. A suede classic soon, and Jamiroquai first up with Cosmo.

As featured on the soundtrack of the movie Mermaids out in the 90s, it's Cher and the Shoop Shoop song on Nation Radio. Hello, Tony Shepherd here with you. We're in the 90s till 2:30, and let's bring you that from 1998. This particular track, From Another Level, features Jay-Z, interestingly enough. This is Be Alone No More on Nation Radio's Back to the 90s. No, I-

0: Carol's got us on in the Dog Groomers. Lovely to have you along. Dina Carroll, I hope they're being well behaved this afternoon. It does look so cute. There's one down near me. When I walk past, I see them there on the table, you know, in that harness, being nicely coiffured. Thanks for having us on, Carol. That's Dina, namesake, but it's different spelling. Ain't No Man on Nations Back to the 90s. We have Annie Lennox to play you in just a moment. And if you were a Backstreet Boys fan back in the day, it's all right to admit it, I've got one of their rarely played tracks coming up.
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0: Not heard that for ages. Backstreet Boys, and We Got It Going on Nation's Back to the 90s. More 90s from 2 tomorrow. We'll get you in the mood for the weekend with some great 90s. Bit of dance in there. A couple of tracks I'm sure you won't have heard for quite some time. And don't forget, the home of the 90s is Nation 90s. 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

0: Breakfast, head home on Drive Time with Lee Jones and Wyn Evans from 7. It's Nation Wales. 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
12: 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Here to update you on the week ahead. Today, there'll be unexpected adventures moving in from the east, with high chances of bumping into friends and conversations that go on longer than planned. Later this week, expect a refreshing iced coffee, made for picnics with picky bits and nowhere to be until 6. Because whatever the weather, with a Costa iced coffee made with heart in hand, the summer moments we love last. 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

0: Fans shelled out an arm and a leg to go and see him, but by all accounts from the reviews, he was kind of worth it. Well, I mean, for some people, others might think it's a little steep. But there you go, whatever your opinion, Harry Styles, and As It Was on Nation Radio. I'm Tony Shepherd. I come a lot cheaper than he does. I'll do anything for a bit of cake, I won't lie. We'll update you with the headlines for three, and then more great music for your afternoon. Nation
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23: The top stories this hour. Fire crews say a wildfire in Blaenavon, which has been burning for 4 days, now covers 220 hectares. That's the equivalent of around 300 football pitches. Meanwhile, there's a warning a shift in the wind could see smoke blown eastwards towards Newport. Assistant Chief Fire Officer Martin Ward-White explains how they're tackling the blaze.
24: Certainly over a large geographical area like this is we seek to contain the fire and prevent it from spreading to populated areas or areas where critical infrastructure is contained.
23: Meanwhile, we're just hearing drought status has been officially declared in parts of North Wales. Natural Resources Wales says exceptionally dry conditions are impacting riverbeds and causing mounting concern for farmers. Areas affected include North and South Gwynedd, Ynys Môn and around the Upper Severn. Greater Manchester Police has apologised for not searching the Manchester synagogue attacker's phone when he was arrested prior to his rampage last October. His friend Mohamed Bashir has been jailed for at least 17 years over a terror plot against a military base 2 months before the fatal stabbings. Andy Burnham will meet the First Minister of Wales for the first time later since becoming Prime Minister when he travels to Glasgow. Further devolution is expected to be on the agenda. Work is yet to start on Swansea's largest council house building project in decades. That's even though planning permission was granted more than a year and a half ago. It will create 156 homes in Bonamine. The council says preparations are underway, but no start date has been confirmed. And Welsh athletes will be going for gold as the Commonwealth Games gets underway in Glasgow later. More than 3,000 sports stars are taking part in 10 disciplines over the next 10 days. Here's Cardiff sprint star Jeremiah Azoum.
0: Yeah, I'm super excited. To represent Wales is an honour every single time. If you ask a lot of Welsh athletes, we'd love to do it more. You've got to work so hard to get there.
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23: A dry day with sunny spells, feeling very warm with highs of 27 degrees Celsius. That's the latest. I'm Gavin Rutsen. 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
1: 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Whether you've got us there in your car, maybe you're at work, or you're just around the house, get on with bits and bobs. 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

Nayla Cherriot's Buffalo Stance on Nation Radio. She's been focusing on writing just lately. She's released her highly acclaimed memoir, 1,000 Threads. It was shortlisted for the Women's Prize for Non-Fiction just recently. This is Ray, Where's My Husband? It's Nation Radio.

0: Virgil Sharkey, it's a good heart on Nation Radio. Happy birthday. If you're celebrating today, you share it with Daniel Radcliffe, of course. Well, Harry Potter star and many other roles. Woody Harrelson, happy birthday if it's yours today. And it could be big celebrations all round tomorrow. Make me a
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1: 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This is the bit where we go old school, and I think you're going to love these. Bobby Brown in Just the Mo, an Urban Cookie Collective here from the 90s. It's The Key, The Secret on Nation Radio.

0: Bobby Brown, It's Every Little Step on Nation Radio. On the old school run, we brought you Urban Cookie Collective as well. We head back in time tomorrow morning on the Golden Hour. See if you can work out our mystery year from the songs and the clues. It's always good fun to play along if you get into work at that time. Have a little bit of rivalry with colleagues to see who gets to make the teas that time around. Or bring in the biscuits. Back on tomorrow morning from 9. Nation
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9: Hi, good afternoon to you. I'm Jules Buckley. Starting to queue into Wales on the westbound side of the M4 off the Prince of Wales Bridge to roundabout Magor Junction 23A. The rest of the motorway not faring too badly. There's queues building towards the M4, firstly north out of Cardiff for the A4232. It's slow up to Junction 33. And from Neath down towards Llandarcy slow on that southwestbound side of the A465. And Oystermouth Road and Mumbles Road quite slow, both in and out of Swansea. And that's the latest.
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0: Have a lovely rest of your afternoon. Lee Jones gets you home next across Wales on Drive Time. Then from 7, it's the Wyn Evans Happy Hour, the new home of positivity and feel-good songs. Keep us on for that. Nation
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11: Top stories this hour. As drought status is declared in parts of Wales, firefighters are this afternoon continuing to tackle a large wildfire. The blaze in Blaenavon, which broke out on Sunday, has now spread across 220 hectares. South Wales Fire and Rescue says crews have now established a line around the fire's perimeter to contain the spread. Assistant Chief Fire Officer Martin Ward-White says it's vital people avoid the area.
12: And we'll use wildfire teams to identify, based on the trajectory and the path of the fire and the direction of travel, where we need to put fire breaks in place in order to prevent fire spreading to those populated areas.
11: Meanwhile, the ongoing dry weather has seen a drought declared in North Wales and the Upper Severn this afternoon. The area's received less than 2% of the expected rainfall for the month so far. The Prime Minister says he'll put a pause on the plan for the early release of prisoners. It was due to start in September, but Andy Burnham says an urgent review's being carried out. Meanwhile, as the new Prime Minister rolls out plans to boost the hospitality industry, we're hearing from pubs in Wales. Andy Burnham says he'll cut business rates in England, hoping to put an extra £1,100 back in their pocket. But Cardiff landlord Nick Newman tells us support is urgently needed.
13: My first response is obviously lucky England. But, you know, in the big context of things, look, England and Wales is both the same. There's been massive increases. This really won't touch the sides.
11: The Welsh Government says it'll decide how funding is spent in Wales based on the nation's needs and priorities. Swansea's largest council house building project in years is yet to get underway, even though planning permission was given over 18 months ago. The scheme on Brokesby Road in Bonner Mine will see 156 homes built, but there's still no confirmed start date. And the Commonwealth Games in Glasgow officially open tonight after uncertainty around the event's future. The city stepped in with a slimmed down programme.
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11: A dry night, then fine tomorrow with plenty of sunshine. Very warm with highs of 27 degrees. That's the latest. I'm Gavin Rutsen.
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15: Well, here we go. Thursday afternoon, just gone 4 o'clock, and you've got Lee here across Wales getting on the tunes with Phil Collins and Phil Bailey for you. We'll start the show right now, though, with Robin S.

Well, I think this was a song that Phil Collins didn't want to do, but when he did, turned out well, didn't it? Phil Collins, Phil Bailey and Easy Lover on Nation Radio Wales. Right, let's get the tunes on for you. Sun shines out again. Looking forward to a big weekend in Wales. And we'll continue with Curiosity Killed the Cat on the way after Olivia Dean on Nation.

0: back to the 80s. Curiosity, Kill the Cat and Misfits on Nation Radio, home of the 80s takeover with our Mark Franklin from midday right here on Nation. It is Lee right now, though, getting you home Thursday. Our news in the world of showbiz today, George Michael and Elton John. Well, George Michael's posthumous single is going to be released to the public very soon with Elton John. That'd be great to hear, wouldn't it? A Destiny's Child remix album is going to be released next month, and Lily Allen will be the subject of an upcoming documentary for Prime Video. We look forward to that too. More ins and outs, I guess, as it were. We continue the tunes on the way for you very soon. I will get you the latest travel before that, and then Mike Posner and a big vibe from a good few years ago now. Nation
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12: Hi, good afternoon. I'm Jules Buckley with the M4 slow in patches westbound towards Newport, a queue towards Mago 23A, backing up towards the bottom end of the Prince of Wales Bridge. Then from the Coldra slow at 24, heading through towards the Bryngelas tunnels. A slowdown to westbound around Port Talbot at 40, heading through towards Baglan Junction 41. Queues out of Cardiff from the M4 up towards Nangaroo, slow on that northbound side of the A470 as well. And that's the latest.
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Until the other day that M People's Heather Small was the voice on S Express and the theme from S Express. Just goes to prove every day is a school day, right? Anyway, listen, great fun to have you here this afternoon. Thank you for choosing Nation across Wales. I've got Mental as Anything on the way for you. Details on what could be a very big day for you tomorrow, but right now, it's the weekend.

0: 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How good does that feel right now? And how good would this feel? 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
18: Hello again, I'm Jules Buckley. Queues west into Wales for the M4 slowdown off the Prince of Wales Bridge to roundabout Mago 23A. Queuing west to Bagland 41 and the usual slowdown westbound 2 towards 43 at Llandarcy. Seeing queues by the showground to the southwest of Carmarthen. Queuing on both sides of the A40 at the moment. Looks like a possible collision there, so slow and partially blocked. And queuing west on the A465 in the roadworks from Gilwen to Bryn. And that's the latest.
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0: Just coming up to 5 o'clock, that is Alex Warren, Fever Dream on Nation Radio. Lee here. Just got the tunes you need for your drive home across Wales today. The latest news, weather and travel all on the way, especially if you're getting away somewhere. If this second week upcoming is the one that you're using to go somewhere with a fam, some day trips or little camping trips, I've got everything you need to know.
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11: 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You.
0: Yeah, you.
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15: I'm telling you,
10: top stories this hour, Labour are calling for the Senedd to be recalled amid growing concern about the extent of wildfires in Wales. Efforts to tackle a major blaze in Tylwyth have entered a fourth day amid the ongoing dry weather. Our reporter George Simons has the latest.
15: Firefighters have been battling major wildfires across Wales for days, with the blaze in Blaenavon now covering more than 220 hectares.
16: And certainly over a large geographical area like this is we seek to contain the fire and prevent it from spreading to populated areas or areas where critical infrastructure is contained.
15: That's Martin Ward from South Wales Fire and Rescue Service. The Met Office has warned a change in wind direction this evening could see the smoke sent eastwards, potentially impacting communities in Newport. It comes as much of North Wales and the Upper Severn have today become the first parts of the UK to enter drought status. Natural Resources Wales says many areas have seen no significant rainfall for over 2.5 weeks.
10: Elsewhere, the Prime Minister's announced a pause on plans to release thousands of prisoners early. The scheme to ease overcrowding was due to start in September. Meanwhile, Andy Burnham's set to meet the First Minister of Wales for the first time since becoming PM shortly. Work's yet to start on Swansea's largest council house building project in decades. That's even though planning permission was granted more than a year and a half ago. The council says preparations are well underway in Bonny Mawr, but no start date has yet been confirmed. And Welsh athletes are preparing to take part in the Commonwealth Games, which officially get underway in Glasgow tonight. Cardiff sprinter Jeremiah Azu's representing Wales. He says he's ready to race.
17: Now in a day and age where standards are quite tough, so it's even more of an honour to be able to represent this country. And yeah, to go there, be competitive, leave your best on the track, it's all part of it. And I think as a Welsh athlete, that's everyone's dream growing through their athletic journey.
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10: A dry night, then fine tomorrow with plenty of sunshine. Very warm with highs of 27 degrees. That's the latest. I'm Gavin Rutten.
0: Thank you. Good afternoon. It's Lee here, and I've got everything you need for your journey home across Wales today. Lena Marlin's coming up in a bit. We'll start right now with Tina Turner.

sitting down here, Lena Marlin, Nation Radio Wales. The old summer of tickets is back then. Yes, you could be going somewhere for free in Wales. And we've got tickets to give away for the whole summer. Exciting things to do and places to visit like the Royal Mint Experience. And of course, you can uncover the fascinating world behind the coins in your pocket and how one of Britain's oldest manufacturers is shaping the future. 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Full details on there for you. Let's get the tunes on for you. I've got some Fine Young Cannibals. This, though, is fresh new music from Take That, Sweet July.

0: Fine Young Cannibals on Nation Radio. Ever fallen in love with someone? It is Lee here. Do you know, since the football has ended, and even though I'm not a massive football fan, I've got to say, things seem a little bare right now, don't they? You know, there's not a lot going on in the world. We do learn today that S Club band members are signing up for the Louis Theroux documentary. Yeah, they're getting together with Louis Theroux to talk about, well, all things S Club. I mean, what more could you know that we don't already know, I guess? But, you know, Louis will be there doing his best to worm whatever it is he can out of them. And Shakira has got the first number one of a brand new chart. She's made history with her official World Cup song, Die Die, after it became the first track to Spotify's new global music videos chart. Well done, Shakira. Travel is on the way for you very soon, by the way. Keep us on. This, though, is huge news. Make me a winner. 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This is Nation Radio. 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
19: Hello again, I'm Jules Buckley. A closure for the A40 by the showground in Carmarthen. Closed both ways and queuing is at the scene of a collision there. The M4 slow around Newport, queuing either side, is patchy around the Bryngelas tunnels. It queues west off the Prince of Wales Bridge as well to roundabout Mago at 23A. Then it queues west in patches from Margam, junction 39, past 43 Llandarcy. Slow eastbound around Llansamlet 2 and the A4232. Northwest of Cardiff, slow both ways.
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Will Young and Jealousy on Nation Radio. That was a good tune, wasn't it, back in the day? Will Young these days, if you look at his socials, he's in the middle of, like, digging his garden. I say, you know, garden. It's more of a couple of acres of farmland and stuff he's been working on. I think he's got a few animals there as well. Some sort of, it's almost like a wildlife park, I believe. Certainly a lot overgrown anyway from his socials. But we continue the tunes on Nation Radio. I'll do some Bruce Hornsby in the Range on the way. What a fantastic piano intro that song has. First of all, Ariana Grande.

0: home of Nation Breakfast, back on with Angela tomorrow morning from 6 a.m. and a brand new show here on Nation in the evenings after 7 o'clock. It's the Wyn Evans Happy Hour. Yeah, the happiest part of your day. Be listening in for those big songs and you on the radio tonight as well. Latest travel for Wales is next. And a taste of what's to come tonight. Some UB40 on the way. Nation
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7: Good afternoon, I'm Jules Buckley. This queue southwest of Carmarthen, the A40 is currently closed both ways. There's been a collision between the golf club and the showground, is causing delays in both directions. Queues on the M4 west into Wales, queuing off the Prince of Wales Bridge to Magor. Then it's slow either side of the Bryn Glas tunnels, and patchy and slow westbound too from roundabout 39 at Margam, heading past 43 Llandarcy, and still queuing for the A470 either side of the Abercynon roundabout.
5: Travel
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0: Yeah, that happy hour is coming up in an hour from now on Nation Radio. Lee here. Keep us on. I've got details on what we're doing this weekend on Nation. And also, how would you like to go to Folly Farm? What an experience that would be. Not just once, but you could go for a whole year. Details after six.
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15: Top stories this hour. As drought status is declared in northern parts of Wales, firefighters in the south are continuing to tackle a large wildfire. The blaze in Blaenavon, which broke out on Sunday, has now spread across 220 hectares. Assistant Chief Fire Officer Martin Ward-White says it's vital people avoid the area.
16: And we'll use wildfire teams to identify, based on the trajectory and the path of the fire and the direction of travel, where we need to put fire breaks in place in order to prevent fire spreading to those populated areas.
15: More Labour are calling for the Senedd to be recalled over concerns about the extent of wildfires in the country. Meanwhile, the ongoing dry weather has seen a drought declared in North Wales and the Upper Severn. The area has received less than 2% of the expected rainfall for the month so far. The Prime Minister says he'll put a pause on the plan for the early release of prisoners. It was due to start in September, but Andy Burnham says an urgent review is being carried out. Pubs in Wales are calling for urgent action to help reduce costs. It comes as the new Prime Minister cuts business rates for the hospitality industry in England. The Welsh Government says it'll decide how funding is spent in Wales based on the nation's needs and priorities. Cardiff landlord Nick Newman shares his thoughts.
17: Any reduction is welcome, but you seriously wonder, well, is this going to make any difference? I suspect not. There's much bigger things afoot. I'd have much rather heard something about the reduction in VAT within our sector. But let's hope that's still to come.
15: Swansea's largest council house building project in years is yet to get underway, even though planning permission was given over 18 months ago. The scheme on Brokesby Road in Bonhamine will see 156 homes built, but there's still no confirmed start date. And the Commonwealth Games in Glasgow officially open tonight after uncertainty around the event's future. The city stepped in with a slimmed-down programme after the original hosts, Victoria, pulled out.
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15: A dry night, then fine tomorrow with plenty of sunshine, very warm with highs of 27 degrees. That's the latest. I'm Gavin Rutter.
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0: A little after 6 o'clock. How on earth is it Thursday already? Yeah, very nearly another week done and dusted. Let's get on some Adamski and Killer for you now.

0: Kim Wiles, Awesome Kids in America, Nation Radio. This is what Wales' best variety of hits is all about for you. This weekend, by the way, in Nation, it's going to be a synth pop weekend. Going to play some of the big synth pop hits of the 80s, like Human League, of course, the Pet Shop Boys, Communards, a bit of Soft Cell, and maybe one or two surprises too. Be listening in to Nation Radio this weekend, both Saturday and Sunday from 10 a.m. for some really big songs, and yeah, some big surprises too.
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0: Dexys, Come On Eileen, Wales' best variety of hits are here. Lee till 7 tonight, then the happy hour coming up tonight with Wyn Evans at 7 p.m. Make me a
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22: Good evening, I'm Jules Buckley. To the southwest of Carmarthen, and a closure for the A40. A collision between the turnoff of the golf club and the showground means no way through, and queuing eastbound halfway back towards St Clair's, the westbound queue will patchy back over the Pont-Lesnevran Bridge. We're seeing delays just coming down the westbound A48, joining the queues at the Pensarn roundabout. M4 westbound, slightly slow to Magor 23A, patchy west to Newport to the tunnels, and the A40 queuing to in Chepstow.
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1: 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Losing light. I'm missing my same old us before we learned our truth too late.

0: Madonna, Material Girl or Nation, people still talking about her performance at the halftime show at the football, by the way. And this is what they're doing at the football now. They're tearing up the pitch, cutting it into squares and selling bits of the pitch, believe it or not. Putting it into like glass resin sort of boxes and selling it off. I mean, will the grass die though? I'm sure. I have no idea. Listen, keep us on for the latest update on the roads in a minute, and I'll do some Shawn Mendes on Nation for you.
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10: Good evening, I'm Jules Buckley. There's a big queue building up the northbound A470. At the moment, traffic being held by the Upper Boat Interchange. That's to deal with a multi-vehicle collision. The queue snaking back towards Nantgarw now. Slightly better by the showground in Carmarthen. The A40 back open, albeit just one lane open either side of a collision there. The eastbound queue back to Bankavellin. Westbound back towards the Pontlesnevran Bridge. And the M4 slow in patches westbound from Junction 23 heading towards Newport.
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0: Taylor Swift, have a great evening tonight. The happy hour is on the way for you in minutes from now. The happiest part of your day and the biggest songs on the radio across Wales. 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
13: Top stories this hour. The First Minister has told us aerial support will be available from tomorrow to help tackling ongoing wildfires in Wales. Efforts to contain a major blaze in Blaenavon have extended into a fourth day amid the ongoing dry weather. The Met Office, meanwhile, has warned a change in wind direction this evening could see the smoke send eastwards, potentially impacting communities in Newport. Plaid Cymru leader Rhina Peilwerth says it's an ongoing situation.
14: We know we have excellent firefighting teams that are doing all that they they can. We are able to make aerial resources available from tomorrow, for example, which shows that we are able to be agile and look at making sure that we're able to tackle these fires in the best possible way.
13: Meanwhile, a drought has been declared in North Wales and the Upper Severn today, the first part of the UK to make the announcement this summer. July is on course to become the driest on record in Wales for almost 190 years. Dr. Mike Rivington's a senior climate scientist and says there'll likely be an increase in wildfires as temperatures continue rising.
15: And I do have serious concerns for those people, fire and rescue services, are having to go out in very hot conditions to try and deal with these fires. And our research has shown that in the future, these sort of wildfires are going to become more frequent and more severe.
13: In other news, and the Domestic Abuse Commissioners welcoming the Prime Minister's pause in a plan to release prisoners early across England and Wales. Andy Burnham wants an urgent review of the scheme, which aims to free up prison spaces. Work's yet to start on Swansea's largest council house building project in decades. That's even though planning permission was granted more than a year and a half ago. And Welsh athletes will be going for gold as the Commonwealth Games gets underway in Glasgow. More than 3,000 sports stars are taking part in 10 disciplines over the next 10 days. Cardiff sprinter Jeremiah Azu tells us it's an honour to represent Team Wales.
16: Yeah, I'm super excited. To represent Wales is an honour every single time. If you ask a lot of Welsh athletes, we'd love to do it more.
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13: A dry night, then fine tomorrow with plenty of sunshine, very warm with highs of 27 degrees. That's the latest. I'm Gavin Rutter.
17: The Wynne Evans Happy Hour with Nathaniel Cars.

Good evening. How are you diddly doing? Welcome to Wyn Evans's Happy Hour. A banging star for us now, Jermaine Stewart. And we don't have to take our clothes off. It's a bit of an odd one, that, isn't it? It does help, though, apparently.

Jermaine Stewart, we don't have to take our clothes off. Welcome to the Happy Hour with me, Wyn Evans. It is great to have you with me. Now, this is an hour, every weekday evening, rather, of positivity. No negativity at all. We'll find some good news that's happening in Wales and around the world. We'll take your birthday request, your anniversary request, whatever you want. If you've just started a new job, if you've just lost your job and you hated it anyway, let me know and we can celebrate it all together. Somebody might have got divorced and very happy about that as well. I know, it takes all sorts, right? So I've had a message in as well because we can do your requests too. Here's one from Crazy Car. She says, from Swansea, happy hour is just that. I lie on the bed and chill out after a day of chores. And gets peace as well, because you're on the radio, Wyn. Any chance of a bit of Manilow? I was thinking, well, what Manilow would make you really, really kind of upbeat, and it might give you that little kitchen disco just before you finish all your bits and bobs for the day, and I've chosen this one. Is that the Copa?

0: think we're alone now. Welcome to Wyn Evans's Happy Hour. If you're just joining me now, I'm in big trouble. Massive trouble, because I was meant to ring Karen on Monday to wish her happy birthday, and I've messed up. Karen, do you forgive me?
1: I forgive you.
0: Oh, phew. How was your birthday anyway?
1: It was good. It was a great night at the wine tasting with you.
0: Oh, thank you. I'm glad you enjoyed that. We had fun, didn't we?
1: We certainly did have fun, apart from the red wine, which was disgusting.
0: Oh, you did like the red?
1: No, I don't like red wine.
0: No, I'm more white. That's why we had way more white than red.
1: Yeah, which was good for me.
0: Yeah. So what did you do for your birthday then?
1: Well, I'm really boring because I look after my parents during the day.
0: Right.
1: So I took my mother for a walk.
0: Yeah.
1: And then went back, helped her make lunch for my dad.
0: Yeah.
1: And then drove down to West Wales.
0: Fabulous. Fabulous, though. Well, that's a lovely birthday, right?
1: Oh, it is.
0: Yeah. Yeah, you can't get much better than that.
1: No, my parents are hard work.
0: Yeah, I'm sure. But, you know, it gets to that point, doesn't it, where you have to look after them because they looked after you kind of thing.
1: It certainly does.
0: Yeah. You're doing a great job there. I know there's lots of people out there doing it, and you're doing a fab job. What gifts did you get for your birthday?
1: I got flowers off one child.
0: Yes.
1: Smoothie making book off the other child.
0: Yeah.
1: Prosecco off the other one.
0: Ooh, nice. They know you well.
1: Yeah, they certainly do know me well.
0: Yeah.
1: And then a holiday to Montenegro in October off the husband.
0: Oh, Montenegro is going to be great. I've not been there, but everybody says how fantastic it is. Well,
1: yeah.
0: Look, have a brilliant time on holiday. And what song can I play for you?
1: I'll Have My Eyes Adored You by Frankie Valli, please.
0: Oh, I love this song. It's one of my favourites.
1: Excellent. Really good song.

0: When Doves Cry, Prince. I think we danced to that on Strictly, I think so. I can't quite remember. If you want to get in touch with me, why not do so now on the old WhatsApp, 07740938500. I've had some WhatsApps in here. Katie Jones says, Wynn, you are lush. Tanya says, so good to hear you back on radio, Wynn. Tanya from Cardiff, it's lush to be back on the radio, I can tell you that. Hi, Wynn. So pleased to be able to listen to you again. My first time listening to the Happy Hour. Thanks for keeping me company, Seaside Sam. Another one with a complaint. Wynn, I've got a complaint about the Happy Hour. It just goes too fast. It does, doesn't it? If you want to get in touch with me, WhatsApp me, 07740938500. 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Absolutely gorgeous. 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

0: That is Fleetwood Mac and Don't Stop. Right, I've got Matty on the line. Welcome to the happy hour, Matty.
1: Hello, Wyn. How you doing?
0: I'm very good, mate. How's your day been?
1: Very good, thank you very much.
0: Working?
1: No, I'm off now to Monday now.
0: Oh, really? Have you had to take holidays or do you work part-time?
1: No, I work part-time. I work Monday to Wednesday.
0: Oh, that's... Hey, nice if you can do it, Matt.
1: Yeah, lovely mate, yeah.
0: Oh, where do you work?
1: I work in Cafe Number 5 in Hoft West.
0: Oh, and is it a good cafe?
1: Oh, it's really good, mate. Really good people, yeah.
0: What's your favourite thing on the menu?
1: Probably a scampi and chips, probably.
0: Ooh, love a scampi. Right, what song can I play for you tonight, Matt?
1: Can you play Westlife, My Love, please?
0: Of course I can, mate. Here it is. Have a good night.

0: Ace of Base and The Sign. I just found this in the newspaper today, right, for the Happy Hour News. New York artist Justin Gignac, or Jignac, turned up outside Madison Square Garden after Taylor Swift and Travis Kelce's wedding in a tuxedo, and he collected all the litter that had been left behind. So cigarette butts, straws, a ring pop, an ovulation test, and one lonely AirPod, right, and other kind of stuff. And he sealed it into little bags, all of it. And he sold it to Swifties for 20 quid a bag. Some of them were up to 80 quid. Anyway, he sold out in 24 hours. Wow, there's a man making money out of rubbish. So come on, winners. You can do better than that, I'm sure. What about a Win Evans mug or something like that? Yeah, that would sell really well.
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I'll let you into a secret. I've kissed a girl as well. And I enjoyed it too. And that's it for the happy hour for today. I'll see you on tomorrow. Ooh, yeah. See you at 7 o'clock tomorrow.

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5: Let's get into your Thursday night, your Friday Eve. 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
5: 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And starting things, Casey and the Sunshine Band. 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

Carey's cameo, Word Up on Nation. 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

0: There is SWV right here on Nation. Nearly 20 past eight for your Thursday night. I'm Roberto. Hope you're doing well this evening. Maybe you've got a holiday coming up soon. Maybe like me, you've seen lots of people on your social feed on their holidays right now, posting all the pictures by the beach, round the pool, having a great time, and you're getting jealous. Don't be too jealous, because apparently going on holiday is bad for your health. It makes you fat. Average holidaymaker who goes all-inclusive will scoff down 50,000 calories in a week. You're only meant to have, like, what, 2,000 a day? So what's that, 14 in a week? Wow. It's a big jump to 50, isn't it? Booze is the biggest culprit that piles on the pounds, with many of us consuming our daily calories in drink alone. That'll be all the cocktails, won't it? You just can't help yourself. Despite knowing that, would you rather be on holiday right now? I'm going to go with yes. Bruno Mars on the way soon, and some DeBarge.
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singing along with it as well. Frankie Valli and the Four Seasons. You can't help it. It just makes you feel good, right? Greece on Nation, where you get the best variety of hits. We're going from that 70s anthem there to a noughties anthem in a minute from Natasha Bedingfield that is for anyone who's ever wondered what the future holds and maybe has been a little worried about it. It's a brilliant tune. First, Sabrina Carpenter, Espresso on Nation.

0: Isn't this just such a brilliant little tune? Unwritten from Natasha Bedingfield on Nation. Loving the positive vibes. I'm Roberto, wrapping up your Thursday. Maybe keeping you going if you're in work still. I've got Faith Hill on the way for you next from like the late 90s. The lady who was doing country music pop crossover way before Taylor Swift. Olivia Rodrigo plays before 9 as well. First though.
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0: Not long to go until we do it again. What we're going to do again? Change someone's life. Yes, tomorrow we are going to give away a huge amount of cash and it could be yours. There's still time for you to get involved in this. And if you're not in it, well, you definitely won't win it. So you might as well grab your phone and come and get involved because you could bag £400,000 tomorrow with that cash paid into your bank account after the call in time for the weekend. 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

0: Evening, Sadie Perkins. Maybe you're doing the same thing as her tonight. Working late because she's going on holiday on Saturday, 2 weeks in Greece, but there's so much to do before she goes. Loving the songs to keep her going. That is for you. Olivia Rodrigo and Drop Dead on Nation. Thanks for your message, Sadie. Have a great holiday when you get there. It'll be worth it. I'll keep you going tonight with the best variety of hits. I've got 90s at 9 next, starting that with the big theme song from the Dangerous Minds movie starring Michelle Pfeiffer. Do you remember it? 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
1: Nation
0: 90s at 9. On the way for your Thursday night, the monster hit from Alex Warren that introduced us to him last year. Do you remember that one? First though, at 9, three massive ones from the 90s. Nation Radio. I've got Whitney Houston coming up, her covering a Chaka Khan anthem, some Freak Power on the way, and first, the big song from the Dangerous Minds movie. Yeah, go on, turn it up. Coolio, Gangster's Paradise.

0: there is Whitney Houston covering Chaka Khan for the Bodyguard soundtrack, of course. This is I'm Every Woman on Nation. Coolio kicked off 90s at 9 with a song from the Dangerous Minds soundtrack, but the song in the middle, Freak Power, Turn On, Tune In, Cop Out, could you name what that was used in? It wasn't a film. Levi advert back in the 90s. Made it huge, of course. More big 90s songs like that over on Nation 90s right now. Have a listen on your DAB radio, your smart speaker, and via our app, Nation Player. I've got Banana Armour on the way after the monster hit from last year from Alex Warren. This is Ordinary on Nation.
1: They say the holy water's watered down, and this town's lost its faith.

0: There is Bananarama's Robert De Niro's Waiting on Nation. It is Roberto with you Thursday night, wrapping it up, getting ready for that weekend. Will you be putting up any Christmas decorations this weekend? I know what you're thinking. Did he just say Christmas decorations in July? I did. Some places will apparently be doing it this weekend as they celebrate Christmas in July. It's become a big thing in pubs, apparently. They'll be serving roast turkey, mince pies, mulled wine. Any of that take your fancy? I do like a good roast turkey dinner. It does disappoint me that you only have it once a year. So maybe, yes, I might get involved in this. I may just skip the mulled wine and mince pies, though. Police are on the way soon and some clean bandits. Nation
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BBC on Nation, where you get the best variety of hits. We're going from that big 80s anthem to a 70s rock anthem in a minute that has this iconic noise in it. You know what it is straight away, right? It's coming up first. Benson Boone on Nation.

0: This is the Steve Miller Band, the Joker, playing for you on Nation as we wrap up your Thursday. I'm Roberto. If you've got a sweet and innocent mind, the song I'm going to play you next from the 80s, you might listen to it and think it's about a long-handled tool that's used in the building trade. If you've got a slightly cheeky mind, then you'll definitely get all the double entendres and have a little cheeky grin on your face, maybe. First, though... Make me a
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0: Not long to go until we do it again. What we're going to do again? Change someone's life. Yes, tomorrow we are going to give away a huge amount of cash and it could be yours. There's still time for you to get involved in this. And if you're not in it, well, you definitely won't win it. So you might as well grab your phone and come and get involved because you could bag £400,000 tomorrow with that cash paid into your bank account after the call in time for the weekend. 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

0: I'm always amazed by that guy. Teddy Swims, Mr. Know-It-All on Nation. I was watching his new video earlier on, you know, Break Up in Reverse. He doesn't look like he's putting any effort into his singing, but the voice just sounds phenomenal. Do love a bit of Teddy Swims. I'm Roberto, with you for a Thursday night, getting ready for Noughties at 10 next. Going to kick that off with the Sugar Babes, who are bored of you waiting around and they want you to just get on with it. Any idea what song I'm starting?
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0: We are doing it for your Friday Eve. Bring on that weekend. Yeah, it's Thursday night. I hope you are. I'm Roberto with Joe's End of Beginning on the way after three big ones from the Noughties. And I got a lady in here for you tonight who once outsold Adele. She was huge. And apparently she's making a comeback. I got Uncle Cracker on the way as well. First up, the Sugar Babes. They don't want you to hold back anymore.

This is the lady who once outsold Adele, and she's making a comeback 15 years after disappearing. Duffy's Mercy, playing for your nation. Keep an eye out for new music from her. I'm Roberto, wrapping up your Thursday, as I mentioned. Obviously, there'll be no noughties at 10 tomorrow, because we'll be going big with the tunes to get you ready for the weekend. Make sure you're here from 8 for Nation's House Party. I'll get Eric Carmen on for you soon. First up, Joe, End of Beginning on Nation.

0: There is Eric Carmen's Hungry Eyes on Nation. It's nearly 20 past 10 for your Thursday night. Is this weekend the weekend you're heading away somewhere, going on your summer holiday maybe? Maybe you've had it already and you're just dreaming of another one. Whatever you're doing this weekend, make sure you do it with us. Whether you're going on your holiday and be sat around the pool soaking up the sun, or maybe just going to the park, get Nation Player, our app, for your phone or your tablet, and then you can take us with you. 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I'll get the source on next with Candy Staton and some orchestral manoeuvres in the dark.
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Nadia Hussein, blowing me away tonight. Roberto, always listen when I'm on my night shift. Doing my last one this evening in biochemistry. She says it sounds very technical, it's just testing blood. That's for you, McFadden Whitehead. Ain't no stopping us now on Nation. Thank you for your message. If you'd like a little night shift check-in as well, say hi through our Facebook page. Just search for Nation. Dire Straits on the way first. Dua Lipa.

0: There is Dire Straits, Walk of Life on Nation. Going to play it for Jamie and Rob. Thank you for your message, guys. Loving the tunes in the cold store right now on their night shift. Marcus Bell is monitoring computers, making sure they don't mess up. You have a good one. I'll keep you going with some ABBA real soon. I've got Ella Langley playing before 11 as well. First, though. Make me a winner.
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0: Not long to go until we do it again. What we're going to do again? Change someone's life. Yes, tomorrow we are going to give away a huge amount of cash and it could be yours. There's still time for you to get involved in this. And if you're not in it, well, you definitely won't win it. So you might as well grab your phone and come and get involved because you could bag £400,000 tomorrow with that cash paid into your bank account after the call in time for the weekend. 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Good luck. 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

0: Ella Langley, Choosing Texas, Taking Care of Things tonight. I'm Roberto. Thank you for having me on. This, of course, is Nation, whatever you're doing with your night. Off to bed, maybe. Sweet dreams. On your night shift, have a good one. Stick with us. We'll get you through with the best variety of hits. Have yourself a great Friday, and I'll catch you back here tomorrow evening. We'll kick off the weekend in style with the biggest tunes to party to. Yeah, of course. Nation's House Party.
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1: You. Yeah, you. 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
4: 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We handle everything. It takes just 60 seconds to start.
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